you fucking pricks, move! And I'll execute every motherfucking last one of you!

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Nice and easy. But there's just one thing, you see. We never ever do nothing nice and easy. We always do it nice and rough. But we're gonna take the beginning of this song and do it easy. But then we're gonna do the finish.

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1: The moment of truth, there's no going back.
0: Went from Bonnie and Clyde to Jekyll.

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And would you save my soul tonight?

0: beautiful. Please don't hurry.
1: Or maybe just a half a drink more.
0: Put some records on while I pour.
1: The neighbors might
0: baby,
1: think.
0: Baby, it's bad out there.
1: Say, what's in this
0: no
1: drink?
0: No cabs to be had out there.
1: I wish I knew
0: your
1: how.
0: Your eyes are like starlight
1: to break
0: now.
1: This spell.
0: I'll take your hat. Your hair looks
1: I
0: well.
1: I ought to say no, no, no,
0: mind
1: sir.
0: If I move in closer.
1: At least I'm gonna say.

0: Radio 2 Relax.
1: A few questions that I need to know. How you could ever hurt me so. I need to know what I've done wrong.